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1: What makes Emory special is that it has very rigorous academics, but a community that is willing to support each other. People are always willing to study together and work hard together.
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Hello? Hello, Pastor Mike? Hello, Pastor Mike? Hello, Pastor Mike? 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Hello, Pastor Mike? 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Pastor Mike nirajigwa? Hello, Pastor Mike? Pastor Mike, hello? 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

0: 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Hello, Pastor Mike.
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1: 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Thank you so much. 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
0: 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God is not looking for the perfect. He is looking for the willing.
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1: Yes.
0: Nani kiyodene na mudi kiliya wakua. 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
1: Yes Pastor Mike,
0: true repentance it is when you die and you resurrect in Christ, not in yourself. 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
1: Yes.
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1: Yes.
0: They decided they don't want to die in themselves. They don't want to have what you call the death of self. 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
1: Yes.
0: Adoya maneta mataido. 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
2: Thank you so much. Mushiwana ido few more you gonna bate ginya degrees mirogo na mugwaja wikuruke degrees mirogo na nya wikuruke ginya degrees 10 na mugwaja. 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
1: 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Completely not.
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2: You already have a lot of child woundedness, neglect that came from an absent parent or a drunkard parent or a lot of poverty where there was a lot of lack.
3: Yeah.
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4: In education, we don't have discrimination. When you say, let us lower the entry grade in certain regions, then now that one will bring discrimination. A teacher is trained to teach in any part of the country.
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10: 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So there's nothing which has been stopped because enhance was just basically to create an opportunity for some level of awareness and engagement. But the exercise continues in the constituencies.
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0: 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Mutabwino kukena FM report of the ingine de kamiru wangwere na inyatuke shokeriria. 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
2: 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Rubber Rubber Rubber Rubber Rubber Rubber Rubber Rubber Rubber Rubber Rubber Rubber Rubber Rubber Rubber Rubber Rubber Rubber Rubber Rubber Rubber Rubber Rubber Rubber Rubber Rubber Rubber Rubber 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

0: Asante sana Banema De Baroza Kanishio Burane Mutabuina Kukena FM 911 AM. 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
2: Why is the Star Kenya's biggest newspaper? 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Ribo.
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0: 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Thank you so much. 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

0: 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Are you going message your call a sigra? Of course. Oh, no go around here. At least, oh, Modi, on a tadi temono. Oh, Modi, on a tadi temono. And on the corner of the Nabago, it's a bocha moko. USCCU 3PF58 Mekodi confirmed you have received 6,000. And 700 from Sokomura, 0 cents from Sokomura on 12 May 2026 at 227. Your new M-Pesa balance is that. Of course, don't need a bag of cash because you know he has a hope. You know, cashback, you know, I have a hope. You can't get a Nikoya. Don't a cashback. 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
1: 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Gero, please complete the bid on M-Pesa. 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
0: 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Bid tenner *624#. 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Ogo the thing was number four. Ogo the dino one number four, how hard the keto school fees. 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

0: 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complete the bid on M-Pesa, please complete the bid on M-Pesa, star 624 hash, or add the dinwa star 624 hash, or you got the dinwa number 4 in school official. Please complete the bid on M-Pesa, nugodirero, star 624 hash, or add the dinwa star 624 hash, or go the dinwa star 624 hash, star 624 hash, one the dinwa star 624 hash, okay, faga, to tigia dagika idatu riu. Please complete the bid on M-Pesa. Please complete the bid on M-Pesa. Do you want to pay 25 boba to Mafrex Ventures Limited? 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
5: 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That's the part IBC has to play now very seriously. So that it can be able to have more people registered by the elections and more people aware of the electoral processes themselves.
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3: 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You called for accountability. Unfortunately, you are seated with a very man in charge and responsible for what you are condemning, William Ruto.
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0: 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Very well, and very nice. Thank you very, very, very much. 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
4: 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So help me God.
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7: Especially now that it has moved back to the constituency. That's the part IBC has to play now very seriously. So that it can be able to have more people registered by the elections and more people aware of the electoral processes themselves.
3: Na mashio ni mumohoro maguke na FM idha inerere nie chetago aiza kwa ihenya.

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1: 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And why is the Star Kenya's boldest newspaper? Because the Star brings

0: few stories no one dare touch. That is, 100,000 copies of Kenya's biggest and boldest newspaper. 100,000 copies in circulation. 100,000 copies of The Star, right there where you are. 100,000 copies of The Star, right there where you are. Grab a copy of the new, boldly reimagined and revamped Star newspaper. Because smart people read The Star.
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3: 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I'm sorry, guys, but it's impossible to speak about culture, to have people like that super inspired coming here, making a speech with such a noise. So this is a total lack of respect. So I suggest if you want to have bilaterals or speak about somebody else, something else, you have bilateral rooms or you go outside. If you want to stay here, we listen to the people and we play in the same game. Okay? Thank you.
0: Ah, yeah. That is, by the way, that's good. That's a nice thing. 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
4: The other issue that has also been blown out of proportion is the issue of phones. And being reported that now phones will be more expensive, far from it. The phones will be more cheap, far much cheaper. How? Presently, when you import any phone into the country, you pay the following. There is value added tax of 16%. There is import duty, custom import duty of 25%. There is excise tax of 10%. There is import declaration fee of 2.5%. And there is railway development levy of 2%. If you add all that, it's coming to almost 55%. Now we are saying we collapse all these taxes into one, which is excise duty, which is currently at 10%, we make it 25% and do away with all other taxes on phones. But now the point of levying the tax is shifted from the point of entry to when you are activating your phone. The beauty with that is you are only going to be able to start paying tax on a phone that you are using, not phones that are kept in stores by business people. But anytime you want to activate your cellular phone, then now you pay the tax. So in a sense, it should make phones cheaper, especially imported phones, cheaper. Because now the taxes are reduced. The total rate of tax is at 25%. So whoever is saying that this proposal is going to make cellular phones expensive is completely missing the point.
0: Aye, thank you. 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
4: The other issue that has been raised is the issue of rental income tax. I don't know where they got it from. The rental income tax is still at 7.5%. It's not 10%. Maybe someone came across some drafts. Tax proposals come. They are processed by my team and I approve them. Before I approve any tax proposal, it is not a proposal. And I remember very well that the one on rental income tax, I personally signed that it must remain at 7.5%. So whoever is saying that we are increasing it to 10%, that is your finance bill, not the finance bill that has been published.
0: Aya to yamwe ru guru kura githie ene ko ne to ima ivye mwa to heda to ntori understand aga to ne ivye tukwe githungu na ntwe guthoma mwa to iranithie tugathie tugathoma tukona uri yako. 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
0: 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That is it. Star 4 96 hash. 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
0: Yes me.
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0: I'm well, how are you?
3: Niko fiti.
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0: Eh.
3: Especially kwa generation yera tu na yoza isi ri.
0: Ehe.
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0: 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Thank you very much. 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